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When them come on a gears up, no plalalala shop them go plash up. Lalalala ratty dolly out the fire, burn up. When them

Killer, killer, killer, killer, killer, watching them for no say so the thing sets out, watching a DJ killer and some more for no one to make friend either. Bumba all them, them new women no work off a he says, she says, anything killer, come say, we say, yeah.

0: What's that?
1: We don't bus already.
0: Oh, you bus already?
1: We don't go.
0: Okay, you go.
2: Look up,

0: bad, bad, getting lit. Love you, vibe. Yeah. We the best. Give me the light. Yeah. And we turn it up every time.
1: Every time.
0: And we bust it up, watch it.
1: Watch it.
2: Ha! Kimba, how are your bad, sir?

0: style, bad bad, get it lit. Love you vibe,
1: yeah.
0: We the best,
1: boy.
0: Give me the light,
1: yeah.
0: And we turn it up every time,
1: every day.
0: And we bust it up, watch it,
1: watch it.
2: Ha! Kimba, how you bad, sir?

0: let this happen.
1: With who?
0: The girl next door, you know? I don't know what to do.
1: Say it wasn't you.
0: All right.

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5: 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And me don't tell them for DJ Fly, yo, me don't tell them.
6: 1-2, 1-2, ladies and gentlemen, it's that time of the night when we find out where all the real party people are from. So on the count of three, rep your set. 1, 2, 3!

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1: Choice meets music. 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
1: watch it. Ha! Kimba, how you bad, sir?

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1: Vigi bet.
0: My pocket, man, yeah, my my pocket, man, yeah, my
2: I come down, mommy, ça sec. On essaie de changer la donne.